0: 233.
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0: hold me at a game manor in front of the B building for individuals possibly soliciting.

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0: Huh.
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1: EMS is on the 100 block North Main Street.
0: Back in service. We no property damage. Just slid off the roadway.
1: EMS assignment, 100 block North Main, corner of McCain. We're a male subject on the sidewalk, possible stroke.

traffic stop, 1900 bucks. 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Repeating 181 Bravo David Golf David. 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

Canada too. It's going to be NBA with injury. 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
1: I have a problem with today. Somebody in the parking lot of the snowball site, 930 North Charles Beavers. It was called in secondhand to 213. I have no further information.
0: Stop. 33, secondhand to 213.

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1: 33, I'm on scene.
0: Okay. I'm on with Rock. I'm trying to make a way up top now.
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1: Where is he?

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I have a possible intoxicated driver. It's going to be Clinton Highway at Edgemore Road, headed towards Clinton. It's going to be a green Ford Fiesta bearing Tennessee tag 048. Bravo, Bravo, X-ray, X-ray. Caller is advising that they're unable to maintain their lane of travel.

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1: Have you gotten any other calls about this?
0: Negative.
1: Copy. I'll check the area. You can show me a surface doing.
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0: 33. I got one to run by name and date of birth.
1: Conan.
0: It's going to be a Gregory Tucker, last name Tango Uniform, Charlie Kilo Echo Romeo. Date of birth is going to be 11/26/02, repeating 11/26/02. 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

0: 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Or you have a copy?
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0: 160, 127. 477 Hidden Valley Road, 477 Hidden Valley Road, cross of Laurel Road. Caller is the mother advising her son diagnosed bipolar, recent discharge from a mental facility. Arguing with brother, advising he's going to be transported back to the hospital. He's having an episode tonight.
1: Okay. 27, copy.

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1: 60 color. 27 color. 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
1: Yeah, give me this.
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1: Bravo Sierra Papa November. No color listed on a 2016 Chevy Cruze. Take Kayana Deerdorf out of Jacksboro. Insurance is confirmed. Expiration is 8/31/27. 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
1: Copy. 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
2: 16 as well.
0: Received.

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1: Dispatch, how did this get called in?
0: There's going to be an iPhone crash detection.
1: Okay.
0: And then we received a Sirius XM detection and another call on it as well.

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1: Stop.
2: 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That's Charlie Road.
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1: Yeah, I know.

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1: 232. We got 32.
2: Check your one out of town. 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
1: Yeah, I'm 16. 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I'm on Marlow Road.
0: You can cancel, sir. We're okay. Okay, I got fired. I think
2: he's going to be there. All right, Maria Batista, she's going to be valid. You have a two subjects. They don't have a license. They got a license.

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0: 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There's a lot of heavy smoke in the area. 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
1: Will you let the EMS unit on East Tri-County Boulevard let them know that their lights are not on?
0: Copy.

0: 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What do you have?
1: So you can disregard that traffic hazard. 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
0: Okay, thank you.
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0: 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Did Marlow Fire Department ever show up?
1: Yes, ma'am. 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

0: 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The Farley out of Manor Point.�└².==
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It's going to be on a gray Lexus hatchback. Be in the Ginkgo parking lot. 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

0: adelante.
1: Good.
0: Good, dude. I've got a traffic complaint. It's going to be Sulphur Springs Road at Dutch Valley Road. Callers advising that two vehicles are drag racing in the direction towards Dutch Valley Road. He was unable to get a description of one vehicle, but the other vehicle is a Ford F-350 white in color.
1: Advise which way they're going on Dutch Valley.
0: They're going to be on Sulphur Springs Road headed towards Dutch Valley.
1: Okay. If they're still behind them, will you just let me know which way they go, because I'm pretty far out.
0: Where is he?
1: XDL being right as well.

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1: Yeah, 2 on the in service, no contact.
2: Copy.

Disregard, sorry about that. 232. Go ahead. 232, 281, Rilla Run, building number 14, emergency one officer. Caller advised her 17-year-old daughter who has broken curfew. She needs to speak to an officer in regards to having this documented that the juvenile was out on outstanding charges, and she just wants the information documented. Copy.

0: for a Saturn sacrifice.
1: It's about midway. It's going to be close to that last meeting you went to in there.

0: 31. Can you come to my location?
1: Yeah, stand by.

0: 159. Got a 911 hang up, 131 Nagas Lane from the Nagas Ball Field. No call, no answer on call back, no reply to text.
1: Copy.
0: Coffee.

0: 153.
1: Sir, if you can be around 321 Mahaffey Road off of Green Lane for a noise complaint. Complaint advising that Mr. Jenkins is playing loud music again. Be advised the cat alert is still in there, that he has made threats to come out with a gun and please show up at his house.
0: Copy.
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1: Okay, sir, I'm turning off the happy now.
0: Copy. Dispatch, you call the complainant back and advise she's hearing something right now, please.
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0: 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The caller did advise she can currently hear the music.
1: 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Are we going to?
0: Copy.

0: 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I'm 53. You can show me in the service. You turn on the music.
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0: 159. Serving me around 907 Park Lane for EMS assist. There's a cat alert stating that there's history at this residence within Nicholas Graham. He has made threats of violence against law enforcement if encountered. They're requesting you go with him in case he's there.
1: I'll be around.
0: Copy.

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0: I have a potential domestic problem, 1369 Old Lake City Highway off of Dutch Valley. Previously between two males staying their roommates. I don't know if there's any weapons involved or available in the residence. Sounds like it's been verbal only.
1: Copy.
2: 16 is real.

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0: 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He's in prison.
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0: 162. Residential burglary occurred sometime last night. 215 Barlow Road, cross of Richards Lane. 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She's en route back, approximately 5-minute ETA, in a white Honda Accord.
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1: Briefing.

0: math assignment. It's going to be for a 65-year-old female, high blood pressure. It's going to be 721. 721 North Main Street. Be advised there is an alert on this address. It'll be 721 North Main Street.
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It's going to be outside, 522 Greenwood Drive. Nearest cross street is going to be Walnut Street.

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0: Cast back to a 1998 Toyota to an Alan Burns of Powell. No stolen records showing expiration 331-26.

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suspect, a black 2017 Nissan Sentra, and Anthony Johnson of La Follette. 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

0: once again, our closest cross is going to be Nick Longmire. 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

0: 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It's going to be in a red Kia sedan.
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0: Past suspicious activity on Upper Val Mountain Lane. Clint, well, there's a lot of vehicles going up and down that roadway, continuously stopping at 142 Upper Val Mountain Lane.
1: Copy.

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0: Can you check the 300 block of North Main Street? 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He believes he might be again. 300 block North Main Street.

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2: One 34. I'll be back in service and also off duty.

0: 162 disturbance, firearm involved. 2013-69 on Lake City Highway, 1369 on Lake City Highway, across the Dutch Valley. Caller advised that he does live at that residence. His late sister's boyfriend has been staying there for 2 weeks. The boyfriend has pulled a firearm on him and made him get out of the house. He's walked next door to the neighbors, advised he will be standing in the driveway waiting for an officer. Also, the alleged offender is possibly under the influence of Code Delta.
1: Copy. More than I think, I'll be in there.
2: Precinct 178, I'll be in route.

0: Tilton. I'll tell you.
1: Raven.
2: What's your location? Gonna be Cane Creek, close to Old Lake City Highway. You copy? I'm coming from around the interstate up here in Lake City.
3: Copy. 10-1 to 19, I can go with him. I'm almost to Cane Creek now.

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1: Go ahead.
0: 063-400-432.
1: Copy, I've got him in the card. He has a revoked oil lamp. He's negative locals in chassis.
0: Copy, thank you.

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0: K91. 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The other subject is a Daryl Carden, date of birth 8/7/1980. He's in the car. He's negative locals. Has a revoked oil.
1: Copy.

0: 322, your status?
1: I'm okay. One of the citizens that approached me said they thought the store was open, went to go in, the door was open, nobody's here. We're going to check it, make sure nobody's in there. If you can call the store owner to see if they can come get it secured.
2: 23 on scene.
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1: Good.
0: You changed the nature of this call from a disturbance to an EDP. Show units in service. They check okay.
1: Copy. Break 164. I have a suspicious person. That way. Black shirt and khakis on. Last was at
0: 164, copy.
2: So, were you able to locate a key holder?
3: That's negative.

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1: Go ahead.
0: We were able to secure the premises here. Show all units in service, okay?
1: Repeat.

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1: Check the 100 block of Park Avenue near the boulevard. Give me a reference to a suspicious person. Caller is advising there's a female that's just walking back and forth. She's going to be near the boulevard. She'll be wearing tie-dye leggings. 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
0: Greasy.
1: 3C.

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0: First of Angela, last of Harold, the Hotel Alpha Romeo Romeo, Echo, Lima, Lima, 11-1991. Please check locals and CIT, please.
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1: 23, she's going to be negative local.
0: 162, I'm trespassing. 201,
1: she is entered into the NCI as a missing person. On standby, I'll send the hit to the county.
2: Copy.
4: I got that.

0: go ahead.
1: We're going to relocate to get and go one so I can get out of the roadway.
0: Racing.
2: Dual 7, 23.
1: Yes, sir.
2: Just advise you, I've got the county supervisor heading there to meet with you.
1: Breezy.
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0: 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Advise proper action.
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2: C-23, just advise you it is confirmed.

0: 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She's okay. 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She's okay to be taken out of the system.
1: All right, thanks.

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1: 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She checks okay. She'll be walking towards Rocky Top.

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2: If you would please do an OCA for that last call, I'll pick up the additional report on it.
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0: Repeat.
1: This is just person, possibly solicitors. They're going to be in the Laurel Road area near Laurel Hollow. Last seen at 801 Laurel Road about 10 minutes ago. It's a black male. He's driving a black sedan, possibly a Corolla.
3: 164 copy.

0: 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Going to be for a 54-year-old female, possible stroke. They're advising she's going to be outside in the smoking area of the towers, 150 North Severs Boulevard.
1: Engine 3 responding, 150 North Severs.
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Be 601 Hendrickson Street.

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0: I got two registrations for you to run when you're ready.
1: Go ahead with the first one.
0: It's going to be 3 Foxtrot Whiskey, 540, 3 Foxtrot Whiskey, 540.
1: That comes back to Alexis. Go ahead with the next one.
0: It's going to be 975 Bravo, Quebec, Lincoln Victor, 975 Bravo, Quebec, Lincoln Victor.
1: Comes back to Blue Toyota.
0: I have a name and date of birth on the card when you're ready.
1: Go ahead.
0: Last name's going to be Kit, King, Ida, Tango, Tango, Sierra. First name's Dennis, Delta, Echo, November, November, Ida, Sierra. Date of birth is going to be 5-3 of 76.

0: 22.
1: If you will check the area around 413 Hollingsworth Circle, the caller is advising he doesn't want to see an officer, but wants two subjects that walked through his property and scared his daughter. He said they, a few weeks ago, they were there on a neighboring property and set a fire. He just wants them checked. Should be a blonde female and an older male. Copy.

0: 160. You got an animal complaint. It's 308 Whitaker Hollow Road, across the Huckleberry Lane. Caller states that she was bitten by a dog on July 28th of this year. She's wanting to make a report about it now.
1: Copy.

0: 있어요.
1: Lee Savers at Hillcrest. Sensor registration. 9. Ida Alpha 485. Black Dodge.

0: You could be en route to Frank's Mobile Home Park.
1: 162.
0: 133 Frank's Mobile Home Park. The manager, Tim's called in advising that there's a female inside.
1: I added a note to the card. Show me back in service.
0: Property of the actual tenant. She is not on the lease and they want her removed.
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0: 22. I got a name and date of birth. Locals, not Clint Jesse. Please, you go ahead. It's going to be Marissa Bruin. Last name spelling is Bravo Romeo Uniform Echo November. Date of birth is 9/16 of 88.
1: Received. And do you mind just giving the spelling on Marissa?
0: Copy it. That dog bit me. It's Mike Alpha Romeo India Sierra Sierra Alpha. 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

0: 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Should she have a Tennessee DL?
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0: What's the spelling of her last name again?
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0: Reese.

622, go ahead. It's going to be Cole Winiger, and I'll give you the spelling on both. Charlie Oscar Lima Echo. Last name Whiskey India November India November Golf Echo Romeo. His date of birth is 121 of 85. Locals Knox, Monroe County. Chrissy.

0: 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Cole Winnegar is going to be negative. 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
1: Can you check for a female standing in the roadway around 800 North Main Street around Backyard Bouncers? She's going to be a white female, older, wearing jeans, a sweatshirt, and carrying a water bottle.
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0: 22. Good. If you have checked the area around 300 North Main Street for a female, we looked for her earlier. Anderson County got a call on her as well. She's been there for about an hour. The description I had last was a white female wearing blue jeans and a sweatshirt, and she seems somewhat... She's elderly, and she seems a little confused.
1: School 7, I'll be in route for that.
0: C-22, copy. C-22, copy.

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1: Traffic hazard, I-75 northbound, between the mile marker 119 and 120. Caller says there's a bedliner in the middle of the interstate, partially blocking both lanes.
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1: Show me in service. 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
2: Not to the 68. 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
0: Copy. 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I think I've just seen it.

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1: Problem solved, trouble using service.

0: 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But to y'all know, we need to pick that up in case Wynn catches it, blows it by a couple of interceptions.
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0: 32, same.
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0: 64. Well, 64 traffic hazards. It's going to be right around the 1600 block of Oak Ridge Highway, around the Mexican restaurant. Motorist advising male subject standing close to the lane of travel. He's wearing a gray shirt, orange pants, carrying a backpack, possibly under the influence.
1: 164 cop.
0: Go ahead.
2: I attempted to call her multiple times. She didn't answer. I'll be in service. Break. I'll be en route to that trap.
1: One 64 call.

0: down. You want to try and call her again?
1: Copy. I'll give her a call.
0: Receive. 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

0: 159.
1: I've got an investigation by officer. It's going to be at 190 Hoskins Gap Road, across from Frost Bottom Road. She's advising that an unknown number messaged her in reference to code Delta. She does not recognize the number, nor who would be messaging her about this. She would like to speak with an officer.
0: Copy. 160, I'll do.
2: Precinct.
0: 16 to 59, you can call her or something so the phone take care of that. Copy.

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1: But spoke to the mother of the new landowner, the previous landowner, as well as the tenant now. I've advised both parties proper action. Show me the service.
0: Copy.

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1: Back on a silver 2010 Ford to a Wanda Williams of Knoxville. No stolen record. It expires February of 28th. Correction, February 27th.
0: Copy.

caller requesting a property check. Someone just to drive through 1000 Madeiras at Callaway Village. She's advising several people are gathered around cars with their trunk open on the roadway, and she wants someone to just drive through and make sure everything's okay.

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1: Go ahead, 31.
0: I've checked this area of Madeiras. No one parked on the road. Nobody with their trunks open. Be clear.
1: Precede 32. I show you in service.
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